says, oh, wrong number, sorry to waste your time. Then I think to myself, why now? 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Why?

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0: når det gjelder Live Aid I 1985 var denne også minneverdige for Howard selv. I 2025 sa han til Retropopic Radio at blant de han møtte der var et av hans musikalske forbilder.
1: We were rehearsing Live Aid one day backstage. The rooms were very small, so we came out onto the grass backstage. David Bowie and Pete Townsend stood 2 meters away from us as we sang that song. I was walking back from the artist area back to the stage. I think it was like a bar area, and this guy turned to me and said, "Hello, Howard." It was obviously Mr. Bowie. And he said to me, "I hear you're doing really well in America. Thank you, you just made my life. Thank you very much."

0: For tid å reise Howard Jones sammen med andre musikerkolleger for å by på litt 80-talsstemning I Nordamerika. Den turnéen oppkalt etter en av sangene hans, Things Can Only Get Better. Akkurat det trenger vi nå, ifølge han selv.
1: Because that is the message of the tour and seems so relevant at this time, you know, that we're living through. But to have hope, because if we don't, then we don't have the energy to change things and stand up for things and see society go in, you know, in the way that we want it to go.
0: Jones jobber også med et album som kommer neste år. Det får titelen Global Citizen. I sommer ga han ut en smagebid derifra. Sangen heter Stand Up, og han spiller faktisk på nøyaktig samme instrument som han brukte på 80-tallet. En Roland Jupiter 8 som har blitt fiksa.
1: It was such fun to make this record because what I did was one of my favorite synths of all time, the Jupiter 8. I recently got it fixed and was playing around with it in the studio and my manager said to me, he said, you really should do a track, you know, you just using the Jupiter 8 because it sounds so good. So that's what I did with Stand Up, and also we're going to play it live on the tour at the beginning of the show. Get everyone on their feet. I mean, what better? Hopefully that's going to work.
2: Ja, du skal selvsagt få denne nye låten her på P1. Howard Jones har alltid laget låter om selvrefleksjon. Stand Up, som ble gitt ut tidligere I sommer, intet unntak. Som vi hørte. Sangen handler om at vi må reise oss, innse at vi noe, og ikke la andre dra oss ned I søla. Du skal få stand-up her I kveldsåpent.